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1: Mark, this toilet is backing up worse than the traffic on I-26.
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It is U2 on 99.3 The X, Tri-Cities Alternative. Rumor has it they've got some new music coming out. Thanks for hanging out with me this morning, getting up early. We are into a Wednesday, a little bit of fog around this morning, some clouds, and then partly cloudy later on today. We could see a pop-up shower, a thunderstorm, slight chance, upper 80s. They're going to start pushing 90 again. Then back to the mid-80s we go tomorrow with a 50-50 shot of some showers and thunderstorms around tomorrow. 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

It's live on 99.3 The X, Tri-Cities Alternative. I'm Jay. Coming up later this morning, 8:15, I'm going to spotlight new music for you. We do it every weekday morning. It's called Something New this morning. Cool, vibey new tune I'm going to play for you for a band called Temper City. The tune is called Self-Aware. And then at 9:15, that's when we do the old cool stuff we don't play very often with Cascade Draft House Forgotten File coming up later on, too. We're going to be pretty hot today. Looks like pretty close to 90 later on, upper 80s. Some fog around this morning. Clouds this morning, then we'll be partly cloudy later on today. Here is AJR on 99.3 The X.

Sublime on 99.3 The X. I'm Jay. Coming up later on this morning, I'm going to give you all the details about our next road trip we're going to send you on with the X Road Trip Summer from Kia of Johnson City. We do it every summer, giving away trips to cool concerts and festivals, and we've got another one coming. The latest round will start very soon. I've got all the details on what we're doing a little bit later on this morning. The X Road Trip Summer from Kia of Johnson City and the X. Watch out for some fog around this morning. Some of it's a little heavy and clouds, but partly cloudy later on today. It's going to get hot near 90. Slight chance for a pop-up thunderstorm later. Here's Linkin Park on the X.

Collective Soul on 99.3 The X, Tri-Cities Alternative, Kingsport's Fun Fest almost here. And again, this year, we're breaking out our giant movie screen. We're going to be doing it Wednesday, July 22nd for a fantastic family-friendly movie at Kingsport's Fun Fest from Holston Medical Group and The X. We're going to be right there on Fort Henry Drive again outside of J. Fred Johnson Stadium. You know the drill. Bring your seating out and get ready to enjoy a fantastic free movie on our big screen. Going to be a lot of fun. If you'd like to see what's playing, you can cruise over to 99.3DX online. It's up right there for you. Looks like some fog and clouds this morning. Partly cloudy, hot later on. 88, slight chance for a scattered thunderstorm or shower later today. Here's Death Cab for Cutie on the X.

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Rise Against on 99.3 The X, Tri-Cities Alternative. I'm Jay. Good morning. A little bit after 7. We are doing a Wednesday. Cloudy with some fog around this morning. Partly cloudy later on. Hot near 90. Slight chance for a scattered shower or thunderstorm. And then all the way through the upcoming weekend, beginning tomorrow, pretty good chance of some afternoon showers and thunderstorms. A little cooler by the weekend, though. We're going to be in the mid-80s tomorrow, and then right at 80 Friday, Saturday, and Sunday coming up. 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
1: 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Coming up, downtown Kingsport. Twilight Alive back this Friday night to start your weekend. Lots of Journey. It's the Journey tribute band called Departure. I think they book them almost every year for Twilight Alive, a big favorite. So get there, get your spot, and get ready to go. You don't need a ticket or anything for Twilight Alive. And it's a great way to kick off the weekend right there in the heart of downtown Kingsport. Enjoy that. Grab details on the rest of the Twilight Alive lineup at 99.3 The X online. We're checking traffic in just a couple of minutes, and right now it's Young the Giant on The X.

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We are checking traffic. We are looking I-81 northbound. This is just past the Colonial Heights exit. Looks like they're working on a disabled tractor trailer there that's funneling through on one lane. So before the Colonial Heights exit, right after the Tri-Cities split there between 81 and 26, you'll start seeing some brake lights there. So slow up. Looks like it's moving through on the left lane. No problem southbound. I-26 in good shape, and routes 11 and 19 with no problems right now. Surface streets look good too. Here's all-time low. It's the weather with a More Music Morning on the X.

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It's Orgy on 99.3 The X. I'm Jay. It's going to be pretty hot, getting close to 90 this afternoon. Slight chance for a scattered thunderstorm. Maybe still some fog around and clouds this morning. That's going to be partly cloudy for everybody by the time the afternoon gets here. Getting ready for the Sunset Concert Series as part of Fun Fest in Kingsport. And you're not going to want to miss Switchfoot and Daughtry. That show is coming up as part of the concert series for Fun Fest this year. We're going to have some tickets and cool stuff we're doing with that. We will have details coming very soon for you. Switchfoot has a new tune, too. I'm playing it for you right now. It's called Absolution, and it's on the X.

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Dave Matthews Band on 99.3 The X. I'm Jay. Thanks for listening. A little bit after 8, Wednesday morning, and it's going to be pretty hot today. Pretty close to 90, upper 80s this afternoon.

0: Kings of Leon on 99.3 The X. I'm Jay. Having a look at traffic right now. They've got that tractor trailer off the roadway. Things are moving good around the Colonial Heights exit northbound 81 right now. So that's all cleared up. No problem southbound 81. I-26 in good shape. Routes 11 and 19 with no problems. And the surface streets this morning around the Tri-Cities. Everything looks normal.
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0: 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This morning, the band is called Temper City. The new song is called Self-Aware. 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

Smashing Pumpkins on 99.3 The X. I'm Jay. It is a More Music Morning on The X, and we are looking at traffic again right now. We're all good. Wide open everywhere. I-81 north and south, I-26 east and west, routes 11 and 19, no issues, and surface streets look normal around Kingsport, Bristol, and Johnson City this morning. If you do see something holding up traffic, make sure you let us know. It's The X Traffic Hotline from Precision Electrical. You just call us at 844-REC-12. You are our traffic reporter. Let us know what's going on. We'll get the word out there. Thanks for doing that, by the way. This is In Color. Been doing well on the 5 at 5 from Paramount Bristol in the afternoons, by the way. This is called Headlights, and it's on 99.3 DX.

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7 on 99.3 The X with a more music morning. I'm Jay. It's a little bit after 9. Sun's finally out this morning. We're going to be partly cloudy and hot this afternoon with a slight chance for a thunderstorm. Pretty close to 90 later on. Back to the low 80s we go tomorrow with the chance of thunderstorms around. We'll keep that chance of thunderstorms all the way through the weekend coming up. Looks like it's going to be a lot cooler this weekend for us, too. Hang tight for the Cascade Draft House Forgotten File. Doing one of those in just a few minutes. It's something old and cool we don't get to play very often. I've got one coming up, and it's Imagine Dragons on 99.3 The X.

0: That's the Cascade Drafthouse Forgotten File. 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

Some 41 on 99.3 The X. Good morning, I'm Jay. We are doing the X Road Trip Summer from Kia of Johnson City. And we've got another fantastic road trip for you to win. This time, you're going to listen for your chance to head to Knoxville later this month on Saturday, July 25th, to see Shinedown at Thompson Bowling Arena at Food City Center. If you missed the acoustic session a couple of weeks ago, this is your chance to see the whole show with Shinedown's Dance Kid Dance Act 2 Tour. We're going to give some tickets to this away. You can win yours. Going to be a couple of ways to do that. You can listen to win, or you can come see us at Kia of Johnson City. Shinedown in Knoxville later this month. The latest road trip in the X Road Trip Summer from Kia of Johnson City. 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

Nickelback on 99.3 The X. I'm Jay. Thanks for listening at work. Told you a few minutes ago about the latest road trip in the X Road Trip Summer from Kia of Johnson City. I'll have those details coming up again for you in just a few minutes, or you can get the info online right now at 99.3 The X. Sometimes we put stuff up online early, so make sure you're following on the socials to get early updates on the X Road Trip Summer from Kia of Johnson City. All those details, in case you missed it a little while ago, coming up in a few minutes. Dirty Heads right now, loving their new tune. This is called One of Those Days, and it's on 99.3 The X.

Starlight from Muse on 99.3 The X, Tri-Cities Alternative. I'm Jay. In case you missed it a little earlier this morning, we are continuing the X Road Trip Summer from Kia of Johnson City. Every summer we send you on great road trips, give you a chance to win the road trips to concerts and festivals all over the place. And this round, we're going to send you to Knoxville on Saturday, July 25th to see Shinedown at Thompson Bowling Arena at Food City Center. If you missed the acoustic session here in town with Brent and Zach almost a couple of weeks ago, this is your chance to see the whole show with Shinedown's Dance Kid Dance Act 2 Tour, making a stop at Thompson Bowling. So we will start giving away some tickets to that on Friday, so get set to do that. We'll have some tickets. You just listen to win them, or you can come see us. We're going to be live at Kia of Johnson City to give away the final pair on site. It's going to be a great show in Knoxville. Brent is from Knoxville. I think he still has family that lives there, actually. So, yeah, they're pretty excited about it. Here's Bakar on 99.3 The

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It's AWOL Nation on 99.3 The X. I'm Jay. Hanging around a while today. Chris is on vacation the rest of the week, so I get to hang out and do the Gen X lunch coming up from noon till 1 today. That's that whole hour of classic alternative on the way. 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

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He's on vacation. Thank you for hanging out while you work. 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

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Twilight Alive in downtown Kingsport coming up again this Friday night to kick off your weekend. 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

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In case you missed it this morning, we are doing the X Road Trip Summer from Kia of Johnson City in the X. We've got the latest round to Knoxville, Saturday, July 25th, to see Shinedown in Knoxville at Thompson Bowling Arena at Food City Center. In case you missed the acoustic session almost a couple of weeks ago with Brent and Zach, you get to see the whole show this time with Shinedown's Dance Kid Dance Act 2 Tour. 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It is the X Road Trip Summer from Kia of Johnson City, and this is the Foo Fighters.

Red Jumpsuit Apparatus on 99.3 The X. I'm Jay in for Chris today. I've got the Gen X Lunch coming for you. Noon till 1, like we do every weekday. It is a whole hour of great classic alternative. If you want something on there today, just send us a message on the socials. 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

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It's a whole hour of classic alternative for you. I got to see Dave Matthews Band earlier this year in Raleigh. They did a killer version of Sledgehammer, that old Peter Gabriel song there. It was awesome. This is Crush, DMB on the Gen X Lunch.

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Bush on 99.3 The X. I'm Jay, and for Chris, he's on vacation this week. I get to do the Gen X lunch, and this is Fountains of Wayne.

Police on the Gen X Lunch on 99.3 The X. Classic alternative for your lunchtime every weekday. Chris usually does it, but he's on vacation, so I get to hang out and do it. I'm Jay. Coming up Friday night back in downtown Bristol, we'll be hanging out. It's the latest round of Border Bash coming up. Kids activities, vendors get started at 6, and then music starts at 7. If you want to see the lineup and get more details about Border Bash in downtown Bristol, you can do that online at 99.3 The X. We'll see you down there coming up Friday night. Here's Space Hog on The X.

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That's old. That's Camper Van Beethoven. Pictures of Matchstick Men. The song's actually older. That's a cover. I can't remember the year it came out. The band was Status Quo that did it originally. Hey, thanks for hanging out. I'm Jay. We're doing the Gen X Lunch today with Classic Alternative for your lunchtime. 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

Jimmy Eat World on 99.3 The X. I'm Jay in for Chris. He's on vacation this week. We're getting closer to the FunFest Sunset Concert Series. The big show Friday night with Daughtry and these guys right here. This is Switchfoot. Their new tune's called Absolution. We're going to be doing something pretty cool with that show. We'll have details coming soon for you.

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3: Let's hang out Thursday morning at 6. Another more music morning with, of course, a lot of music. And that will include something new and another Cascade Draft House Forgotten File. I will see you in the morning on The X.

It's Limp Bizkit on 99.3 The X. I'm Jay. I was talking a few minutes ago about Fun Fest and the Sunset Concert Series with Daughtry and Switchfoot. So we'll be over there for that, of course, and we'll be over there earlier in the week because, once again, this year we're breaking out our giant movie screen. It's the X's Fun Fest movie with Holston Medical Group. That is going to go down, as usual, on Wednesday before the concerts. That'll be July 22nd this year. Right there on Fort Henry Drive, right near a Taste of the Tri-Cities. All you got to do is bring your own seating out and get ready for the movie to start around 9. You want to see what's playing? 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

Panic at the Disco on 99.3 The X. I'm Jay. In case you missed the announcement this morning about the X Road Trip Summer from Kia of Johnson City, the latest round, we're getting ready to start that on Friday. You're going to have a chance to win some tickets to head to Knoxville on Saturday, July 25th to see Shinedown at Thompson Bowling Arena at Food City Center. If you missed the acoustic session with Brent and Zach almost a couple of weeks ago, this is your chance to go see the whole show. As they're out on the Dance Kid Dance Act 2 tour, we will start giving away tickets on Friday. It is the X Road Trip Summer from Kia of Johnson City. 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

Creed on 99.3 The X. I'm Jay in for Chris this week. I'm out of here right now. I'll see you tomorrow morning at 6 doing another More Music Morning for you. Max is up next. And he, of course, has the 5 at 5 from Paramount Bristol beginning at 5 this afternoon. 5 most requested tunes. Don't forget to vote for yours at your favorite at 99.3 The X online. 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You can vote and see what yesterday's top 5 was, too. Here's Sublime on The X. Well,

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99.3 The X. What's up? It's Max popping in. Oh, man. Loving it, man. Did you hear that this morning, man? Shinedown coming to Thompson Bowling Arena at the Food City Center coming up on the 25th. That's on a Saturday. It's on a Saturday. See how I said that? All cool and stuff? Yeah, right. X Road Trip Summer from Kia of Johnson City. Get ready to become finalist.

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Happy Wednesday, hump day. Yeah, still going to be in the 90s, though. I'm hoping we're not going to get like this super heat wave or anything for this week, but yeah, still, it's an excuse to go to the lake, right? Noah Kahn, The Great Divide on The X.

99.3 The X Road Trip Summer continues from Kia of Johnson City, and it's going to be continuing, by the way, for your chance to go to Knoxville Saturday the 25th, see Shinedown at Knoxville's Thompson Bowling Arena at Food City Center. Now, if you missed the acoustic session that we had, you know, this is your chance to see the whole show with Shinedown, Dance Kid Dance Tour 2. It's going to be so awesome. So listen to be a finalist to win those tickets, and come see us at Kia of Johnson City too for a chance to win. Strokes, it's going shopping on the X.

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That's Beck and Loser, 99.3 The X. Max hanging out with you. 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That's a Saturday. 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

99.3 The X. Man, oh man, road trip summer from Kiev, Johnson City. It's going to be so sweet. That's right. Shine Down. Oh yeah, keep listening. Starting Friday.

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3: Let's hang out Thursday morning at 6. Another more music morning with, of course, a lot of music. And that will include something new and another Cascade Graft House Forgotten file. I will see you in the morning on The X.

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Get those votes down, man. I'm right here in the studio. 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

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Listen, beginning Friday to win tickets to see Shinedown on the Dance Kid Dance Act 2 tour. Coming to Thompson Bowling Arena at the Food City Center in Knoxville on the 25th. That's Saturday the 25th, and it's the X Road Trip Summer from Keogh of Johnson City, sending you to the hottest concerts and festivals all summer long. 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
3: 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At number 5, it's Riptides on the top 5.
1: Number 5.

0: 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Switchfoot in at number three with Absolution.
1: Number three.

0: That's Muse, Be With You, and a number two on the top five at five. I didn't mean for that to rhyme like it did, but it sounds pretty cool, didn't it? Dexter and the Moonrocks holding on that number one spot. It's Freaking Out on the top five.
1: Five at five.
2: Moving number one.
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99.3 The X. Oh, shine down, shine down. Coming to Knoxville on the 25th. That's a Saturday. 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

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Something new. Cascade Draft House Forgotten File. It's going to be awesome. Imagine Dragons and Enemy.

Love, Tone Tied, 99.3 VX, Max hanging out. Hope you're having an awesome, awesome Wednesday. The X Road Trip Summer from Kia of Johnson City rolls on. Shinedown, Dance Kid Dance, Act 2 Tour, Thompson Bowling Arena, Food City Center in Knoxville, coming up on the 25th. 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
3: Let's hang out Thursday morning at 6. Another more music morning with, of course, a lot of music, and that will include something new and another Cascade Draft House Forgotten File. 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

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Oh, man. Check it out. X Road Trip Summer from Kia of Johnson City rolling on, man. 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Coming up in Knoxville Saturday the 25th. So, yeah, it's the X Road Trip Summer from Kia of Johnson City. 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

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Tomorrow morning is a more music morning with Jay. Something new. Cascade Draft House Forgotten. 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

99.3 DX, I'm Max. I got to bounce. I'll catch you tomorrow at 2 o'clock. It's Dirty Heads and one of those days on the X. See you later. Bye.

Good morning at 6, another More Music Morning with, of course, a lot of music, and that will include Something New and another Cascade Draft House Forgotten File. I will see you in the morning on the X.

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